like Simon would. 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And this sun would always stay down, and there would be so much time for us. 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
1: 001, are you listening? Good morning, America, how have you been? Got wasted again, or had it all? I saw you double fell twice as hard. Nah, I never understood you faking pretty good.